that mama, she got it sticking in the cameraman. And we could have some. And he's up there. What's that? Hawaiian noises. He's banging on the bongos like a chimpanzee. Oh, that ain't working.

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I say you look so fine that I really want to make you mine. 4, 5, 6, come on and get your kicks. 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

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You just turn around and start asking me about things that you want back to me. 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

clustered round the back door. There was blood on the ceiling and brains on the floor.